It's all about hits. You are listening Proto FM Tanjung Pinang.

Hits, all about hits. 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

Evolving doesn't need to be fast, and it can't be in a rush. Even the strongest trees have fallen leaves, and the wildest waves will crash into the cliff. Give yourself a plenty of time, and yes, you'll always be fine. Ta-da!

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I count money while he sucking my towels. 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Why you talking about who body fake? With rolling fillers in your face, you just full of hate. That real ass ain't keep your nigga home. Now you looking silly, that's what?

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0: Coba-coba lihat-lihat. Wih, cakep nih dompet.

There are two kinds of people, those who do the work and those who take the credit. Try to be in the first group, there's less competition there. Indira.